0: scattered showers, snow at 1,600 metres. Tomorrow, mostly sunny with areas of frost and a chance of fog. Sunday, sunny with light winds. Monday, sunny with a possible shower. There's a 0% chance of snow falls over the next 24 hours. Coomer dropping to 2 tonight, maxing out at 17 tomorrow. Jindabyne chasing a high of 14 after a night's low of 1. Canberra temp climbing to 18 after a minimum of 0. Give Tom at Rural Earth and Water a call to get your dam built or repair a leaking dam. 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

0: 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Now, you've only got up until the end of next week to do so. You can do it at Bombala Hardware, First Tracks or Kuma Tyres. 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
2: 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Keep it here for all the latest Winter Road updates.

0: Through the classic XLFM 96.1, Craig Pritchard with Men at Work, Be Good Johnny. And it's just been announced that Men at Work are doing a special show at the Royal Theatre in Canberra in October. And they'll be including all the tracks off Business as Usual, as well as their greatest hits. So definitely worth checking that out if you can. If you can't get to the Aussie Crawl Men at Work gig, which I don't think is all that close to here. So that's probably your best bet as far as seeing Men at Work is concerned. 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